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1: It was this week in 1987 that sci-fi fans were introduced to RoboCop, and these were the five biggest songs in the land, beginning at number 5, Pseudo Echo, Funky Town, on the Absolute 80s Total

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on Absolutely 80s. I'm Nina Blackwood. Hey, how about using Steve Perry? 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
1: 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I'll tell you more in just a little bit. As far as weather goes, areas of smoke today and tonight. Cloudy skies today with a high of 85. Mostly cloudy tonight with a low of 63. Then mostly sunny tomorrow with a high of 92.

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0: All right, I'm going to kind of work backwards on this, because the most exciting thing was probably Friday. So I'm going to start with Sunday. Sunday, I didn't do hardly anything. I catched up on some paperwork and some bills and played Diablo, the video game. That was about it. But then Saturday, Cork and Barrel did their little thing. So I was there for that. And that was pretty awesome. They raised a bunch of money to help kids, protect them from abuse. And that morning, I watched Shin Godzilla. I don't know, it's a Godzilla movie. I saw this rating, this thing of like the best Godzilla movies, and it was on that list. So I was like, I better watch that one. It was done in 2013. Pretty good. But the highlight of my weekend was Friday. I did a wedding for a wonderful family. This wedding was so

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4: Game. Central Oregon weather. Yeah, all right, we got the Wheel of Birthdays coming up in just a few minutes. Also, the Bend Food Project has a message for you that I'd like to share. And we'll check in with Bill Baker, find out what's trending. We'll also do today's random facts. But right now, weather, areas of smoke today and tonight. Cloudy skies, high will be about 85. Overnight low tonight, probably about 63. And then mostly sunny tomorrow with a high of 92.

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Coldplay with Yellow on Rock and Roll's Greatest Hits, 105.7 KQAK. Good morning. Dave Clemens here, and let's dive into this. 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

And that's it. We've got more of rock and roll's greatest hits coming up. We're just about checking with Bill Baker, find out what's trending this morning. And then we've got that band When in Rome coming up next.

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Good morning, Dave Clemens here with a little bit of music news. The current members of KISS are going to honor Ace Frehley at their KISS cruise, Landlocked. That's what it's called, Chris Cruise, Landlocked. Why? Because it's in Vegas. Happens in November. If you're a big KISS fan, might be something you want to check out. 95-year-old William Shatner is going to perform selections from his upcoming metal album at Riot Fest in Chicago. Yeah, William Shatner has a metal album.

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0: Queen, Don't Stop Me Now. Rock and Roll's Greatest Hits, 105.7 KQAK. Good morning, Dave Clemens here, and there's a new movie coming out called Mongoose. And I really want to see it. It's Liam Neeson. He's going to play an Afghan war hero wrongly accused of murder who goes on the run to prove his innocence. In other words, another guy with a particular set of skills. I like Liam Neeson movies. I'm just wondering, how long can he do these action things for? Because he's getting kind of up there in age, but he's the last few movies I've seen, he's still pulling it off. So that's good. I've got more of Rock and Roll's Greatest Hits coming up. We got Cutting Crew on the way and a look at Central Oregon weather right after this.
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Good afternoon. 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

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If you had not had a chance to get down to Munch and Music yet, there are only three more events for Munch and Music. 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